Gabriel.

This is a Cottonmouth, a negatory on the cost of this machine there, Red Rider. You might say I went right up to the factory and picked it up. It's cheaper that way.

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1: Stations

0: Black Arm Band, our home, our land. It's Triple A Murray Country. Tom Mack before that with Nomadic, like the guy with the saxophone and the Bible.
1: Yeah, he was, yeah. Goodness me.
0: Running into the wilderness of Taiwan.
1: That is so bizarre.
0: That's wild. That's wild. Have an argument with your missus. Yeah, and then
1: take your saxophone.
0: Okay, I'm out of here then. Gets lost for 4 days, needs help. Yeah. Love it. Hey, the Power Hour is coming up.
2: Oh, beauty. What do you got in store for us?
0: Lingo.
1: Oh, okay.
0: What do you got?
2: I've got a Trump update and I've got a a premature death story.
0: Okay. Crooked Steel coming up next and the news here on Triple A Murray Country.

the friends they've had. Some been good, others been bad. Some will shake you out like a dirty rag. Country souls in the back block shine.

AAA Mari Country.

0: and there's been issues in your family, people tend to get out on country to think, to process, whether that's by a waterway, on a mountain, in the bush. They need to connect to country to process and to work through some of the challenges that they've got in their life. What I say to farming community is that our obligation as traditional owners is to make sure those places are healthy for your grandkids to have that connection as well. And we, as traditional owners through the treaty process, want to be able to take on the responsibility to make decisions about country to ensure that it's healthier for all people. That kind of counters the locking up and trying to take your backyard. That's not the approach that we take. We've got obligations, responsibility for health, well-being of all people, all guests, all visitors on country. And through treaty, we'll look to do that. And in terms of goals and aspirations, I think we had a conversation for a piece that we did on Tunurung Treaty a little while ago. And my dream is we're in a position as a community to be able to play a direct role in the lives of our children in their schooling journey and in their cultural journey, and having resources negotiated at a treaty to put us in a position to really influence the lives and outcomes of our children, and our cultural journey for our children is something that I think would be an amazing outcome of the treaty process.
1: Matt Burns, CEO of the Tungurung Land and Waters Council, thanks again for your time, brother.
0: Thank you. Appreciate it.
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4: And it's just gone 7:30. You are indeed listening to Triple R. I'm Charles Parkiner, sitting in for The Mission this week. And I hope you enjoyed that interview with Matt Burns, the CEO of the Tungurung Land and Waters Council. And hopefully it really did shine a bit more light onto the absolute benefits to all of Victorians of treaty, and specifically the local treaty initiatives, which are well and truly underway. And say time and time again, treaty is a positive thing for all Victorians without a shadow of a doubt. If you hear negativity, then my suggestion to everybody is do a bit more research. Listen to some of these interviews and think deep and hard. Is conservative media telling you the truth, or are they just seeking to actually bring about, in their own way, a divided society? But I'm not going to go too much into that right now. Coming up, after the next track, we'll be hearing that interview I mentioned at the top of the program with Peter Backer, an amazing historian who just decided off his own bat that he would start to shed some truth on First Nations military service of a country that for so long tried to eradicate them from the very land in which they'd inhabited for so many tens of thousands of years. But that's coming up in a few minutes. But first of all, one of my favourite singer-songwriters from the Naam area, and that's James Henry with a great track. He is Bringing Me Down.

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0: fact that I cry. All the hours spent giving advice on how to write your songs, all you did was prove me wrong. 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

0: time zone am I on? What country am I in?
1: It doesn't matter. It's 5 o'clock somewhere.
0: It's always on 5 in Margaritaville, come to think of it.
1: Yeah, I heard it did.
0: You've been there, haven't you?
1: Yes, sir.
0: I've seen your boat there.
1: I've been to Margaritaville a few times.
0: All right. Well, that's good.
1: Stumble all the way back.
0: Okay. We just want to make sure you can keep it between the navigational beacons.
1: Between the buoys. I got it.
0: All right. Well, it's 5 o'clock. Let's go somewhere.
1: I'm ready. Crank it up.
0: Let's get out of here.
1: I'm gone.

0: uncle and your stepmom.
1: One of my little big uncle. Do you want to go fishing?
2: Hey there, Biggie Boo. Want to shoot hoops?
3: 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Yours, baby cuz.
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0: Hello, I'm Adam Evans with the NIRS News. Over $7 million in funding to address Australia's biggest diphtheria outbreak on record has been welcomed by a leading Aboriginal health organisation in the Northern Territory. Don Archie is the CEO of the Aboriginal Medical Services Alliance of the Northern Territory. She's told the ABC the funding will make sure health workers get the support they need.
1: The outbreak is serious and it is preventable. And the faster we get vaccines, treatment and trusted health information to communities, the better we can significantly reduce people becoming seriously ill.
0: There have been over 220 cases of diphtheria recorded across the Northern Territory, Western Australia, South Australia and Queensland. Over 95% of recent cases in the Northern Territory have affected Aboriginal people. The federal government needs to make sure that its funding for Indigenous town camps actually reaches the communities. Conditions in the town camps have been in the spotlight following the death of Kumunjai little baby near Alice Springs last month. Professor Marcia Langdon from the University of Melbourne has told the ABC the funding isn't being used to improve conditions in town camps.
2: One of the reasons for the poor state of housing and infrastructure is that the funding doesn't land there. The funding is siphoned off along the way by at least two layers of administration.
0: And the Tasmanian government's apology for the wrongful display of human specimens has brought up painful memories of the way the state has treated the remains of Aboriginal people. The state government has apologised for taking human specimens from post-mortem examinations without the knowledge or permission of families. They were displayed in a Hobart museum by appointment for teaching purposes. Nala Mansell is the campaign coordinator at the Tasmanian Aboriginal Centre. Ms. Mansell says the apology is important, but says government also need to apologise for its treatment of Indigenous remains.
3: The state government haven't offered a formal apology for its role in the horrific treatment of Aborigines and Aboriginal human remains in Lutruwita, such as, you know, they had Traganini's full skeleton on display here in Tasmania in the museum for many years. We had to fight against the government for the return of her remains.
0: And the Dolphins make history in the NRL. We'll have more on that next.
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0: To sport, and round 12 of the NRL kicked off last night with the Dolphins beating the Raiders 30-22. It was the Dolphins' fourth win in a row. It's the first four-game streak they've had since the club formed. And they did it while missing players to Origin. Coach Kristen Wolfe says the boys who filled in stepped up.
7: You know, Brian Ponyu in his debut there as an 18-year-old man, and you know, he didn't quite get his defensive read right early in the game, but he certainly fixed that up, and I thought he looked every bit of first grader tonight. So, you know, really proud of him. And you know, the other guys who come in too, Tevita Nafa, who was outstanding, and you know, Brad Snyder, always comes in and does a really good job. You know, really happy for him. Warren Keeley as well. Yeah, really good.
0: Now for a look at the capital city weather around the country. Mostly sunny in Magandjan, Brisbane with a top of 23. 21 in showers on Gadigal Country, Sydney, and 17 in partly cloudy on Ngunnawal Gambri Country, Canberra. 17 in partly cloudy in Nam, Melbourne, and partly cloudy in Nipaluna, Hobart with a max of 17. 20 in cloudy in Tundanya, Adelaide. Sunny and 19 degrees in Boorloo, Perth, and mostly sunny in Garamilla, Darwin with a top of 32. 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

they found that he was dead. But I knew his spirit was flying free in those dark clouds overhead. When we gathered in the chapel, I swore I heard him sing his song. And as the rains poured from those thunderclouds, I just had to sing along.